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Sakara man, Ingo say, I go beat you, I go nearly kill you. Na Sakara. I go beat you, go be like you get accident. Na Sakara. 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Na Sakara. Ah. 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

0: Shakara woman. 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She go say, you like you? Who you like? Come on, Jari. Look at this man. Where you come from, say?
1: Tropicana!
0: Who be me and you? Not touch me, oh. You see, she won't do. Now, Shakara. 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The